0: Hello there, I'm Sean Bindley. Analysts warn the escalating conflict between the United States and Iran could slow economic growth in Australia, putting renewed pressure on fuel prices. The US State Department issued a worldwide caution for its citizens, warning Iran and groups supportive of the regime may target American interests at locations around the globe. Former US Air Force Commander Glenn Ignacio says the situation is extremely volatile.
1: I think for the sustained operations, it depends on how much impact really goes to Iran. At the same time, the economic impact is even worse. They don't have the ability to rebuild, you know, half the systems or half the locations that have been.
0: Australians have also been urged to reconsider the need for overseas travel as tensions escalate. Analysts now fear that global oil prices could push higher if the Strait of Hormuz remains shut. During a fiery exchange with a reporter, President Trump defended his administration's military strategy.
2: Is the plan to just keep bombing until they give up?
3: There are no signs. Why, do you know something that I don't know?
2: Well, they continue to attack our allies and
3: kill
2: America.
3: You don't know what the dialogue is behind the scenes, that they want to meet desperately to try and end it because they're getting decimated. You don't know anything.
0: To Western Australia, where 16 people have nominated for next month's by-election for the state seat of Secret Harbour, recently vacated by Paul Papalia. There were seven candidates at last year's election, in which Mr Papalia recorded a comfortable victory. The Liberals' Ryan Robertson will top the ballot paper, with Labor's Georgia Tree sixth, and One Nation candidate Luke Hedigan third from the bottom. To Queensland, where a man and woman have died in a tragic house fire west of Brisbane. Air News' Lee Harrison reports.
4: Emergency crews were called to the Logan home just after three yesterday afternoon, where they found a house fully engulfed in flames. It took crews about an hour to get the blaze under control. Four occupants managed to escape uninjured. However, a man and woman were located inside the home deceased. A crime scene has been declared with investigations underway. Anyone with relevant information or footage has been asked to come forward. Lee Harrison, Air News.
0: And a man has been killed in a shed fire on Queensland's Sunshine Coast. The shed erupted into flames behind a block of shops in Nambour last night. Fire crews extinguished the blaze and found the man's body inside. The cause isn't yet known. Witnesses are being asked to come forward. And a prominent charity is calling for stronger supports to help victim survivors flee domestic and family violence. New research reveals the cost of fleeing violent situations has risen by more than 70% over the last decade. Anglicare General Manager of Relationships and Wellbeing, Claire Dunlop, says it's getting harder to flee abuse.
5: When somebody is thinking about leaving a violent situation, they have to factor in not only the emotional impact on themselves, their children, and also even their pets. They've actually got to consider, how am I actually going to be able to afford this?
0: The Australian dollar is buying 69.9 US cents. This is Air News. Firstly to AFL, and Lions forward Kai Lohman says he's found a new way to stay in games after an earlier lean patch. The Brisbane star has found form with 12 goals in the past 3 weeks and credits lifting his work rate in defence for creating more opportunities.
6: All you want is consistency and to play well every week, so especially as a small forward as well, you get limited opportunities. But I feel like if my pressure is good every week, then I'm playing my role, so just lucky the goals are coming as well.
0: Meanwhile, one of Geelong's key forwards looks set to part ways with the club after four seasons at the Cattery. NU's Sarah Patterson reports.
7: All-Australian Tyson Stengel and his management are said to be in discussions with Geelong regarding a potential exit from the club. AFL Media reports that Stengel's time at the Cats is expected to come to an end, despite him having 3 years left on his current contract. Stengel is currently believed to be residing in his home state of South Australia. Stengel has played 109 games at senior level across three clubs, including Richmond and Adelaide. Sarah Patterson, S Sport.
0: In rugby league, Parramatta Eels half Mitchell Moses has been named to return from a cork thigh in tomorrow night's battle with the Panthers. Moses will form an all-star halves partnership with Jerome Luai next season, but he says he's not giving it any thought until Luai arrives.
8: Well, he's not here yet, so I'm not too sure about at club length what he brings, but it was good in the Origin Arena, but we'll have to worry about that next year.
0: Australian Independent Radio News.
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1: This is AIR News Western Australia. I'm Lee Harrison. A 16-year-old boy has been arrested after his mother was found dead inside her Perth home. Police were called to the Bentley property yesterday morning, where the 35-year-old woman was found deceased. Her 12-year-old daughter was also found around 600 metres away from the home with serious injuries. Detective Acting Inspector Jessica Securo says they're still investigating a possible motive.
2: That will form part of our investigation to look at all incidents involving police, support services and what led to this incident occurring. It's a tragic incident.
1: 16 people have nominated for next month's by-election for the state seat of Secret Harbour, recently vacated by Paul Papalia. There were 7 candidates at last year's election, in which Mr. Papalia recorded a comfortable victory. The Liberals' Ryan Robertson will top the ballot paper, with Labor's Georgia Tree sixth and One Nation candidate Luke Hurtigan third from the bottom. Bacteria found in salt lakes on Rottnest Island could help scientists create biodegradable plastic. Murdoch University researchers have read the complete genetic code of the bacteria, which naturally make a plastic called PHA that breaks down on its own. The team also found 7 genes that could let some strains of the bacteria break down PHA, which they plan to explore in future studies. To sport now, Harley Reid looks set to take the field for Friday's Western Derby after shaking off a potential ankle concern from Saturday's match against Brisbane. Teammate Brady Hoff says there seems to be no issue with the star midfielder.
3: He looked to be moving pretty well. I don't think he hurt his ankle in the dugout. Yeah, tripped over there, which has got a bit of a laugh in the media I've seen. So, he looks all right. I spoke to him. He feels all right. So, hopefully he's out there.
1: The Eagles will be missing co-captain Liam Baker, who's serving a 1-game suspension. No word yet from the Dockers on how serious Jago O'Meara's ankle injury is, but he won't play in Friday night's derby. Sam Sturt is a week away from his quad injury coming good, and Charlie Nicholls still has a splint on his finger and will miss 2 or 3 weeks. This is AIR News Western Australia.
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1: All right, mate. YouTube says it's easy. 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

0: Here at 96.5 FM, we really feel like we're part of the community. 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
1: Hello there, I'm Sean Bindley. State and territory representatives are meeting with federal counterparts ahead of next week's test of the new emergency warning system. All mobile phones across the country will sound the alert tone on Monday as officials assess whether AusAlert is ready to be rolled out. Federal Emergency Management Minister Christy McBain says they'll be running the old system along with the new one over summer to ensure no one misses out on potentially life-saving information.
2: The two systems will continue to run alongside each other. We know that states and territories will continue to use Emergency Alert for this higher risk weather season. We are continuing obviously to test AusAlert, the national test coming up obviously next week.
1: Victims of domestic violence with concerns the test may expose hidden safety phones are urged to turn the devices off or to flight mode ahead of the time and leave them off for at least 24 hours. The Australian Manufacturing Workers Union has launched a fresh push for the Union Jack to be removed from the Australian flag. Ahead of Labor's national conference, the union argues the symbol is a reminder of the old ruling class and colonial empire. Sydney local Tracy Rockwell says any alternative designs need to be put to a democratic vote.
3: If Australians vote yes, I'll support it. If no, the debate is over. Really, the people own the flag.
1: Australia is heading for its weakest decade of living standards growth in more than a century. Richard Holden is a professor of economics at UNSW Business School.
4: It depresses me, but it doesn't surprise me. Former RBA Governor Philip Lowe said we haven't seen a rise in real incomes, you know, per capita for the last 7 or 8 years. You know, you put enough years together and you get a lost decade.
1: The number of healthcare workers admitted to hospital after being injured on the job has risen over the past decade. In air health news, the number of healthcare workers admitted to hospital after being injured on the job has risen over the past decade. Institute of Health and Welfare data shows 7,500 workplace injuries resulted in hospitalisation between 2015 and 2025. The most common cause of injuries were falls, assaults and contact with knives, tools and machinery. The Institute's Jacqueline Reck says assault-related injuries are on the rise.
5: Assault has moved up from being the fourth to the second leading cause of injury hospitalisations among healthcare workers, compared to being the seventh leading cause of injury in the general population.
1: And a Perth teenager has been charged over the death of his mother and his little sister's serious injuries. Bianca Carbone reports.
6: A 35-year-old woman was found dead in her Bentley home early yesterday morning. Police say her daughter was also stabbed but managed to escape. Several drivers stopping to help the 12-year-old on the Albany Highway. She's still in hospital today in a stable condition. Police have now charged a 16-year-old boy with murder and attempting to unlawfully kill. He's the deceased woman's son and the injured girl's brother. He's due in Perth's Children's Court later today. Bianca Carboni, Perth.
1: This is Air News. In rugby league, the Broncos' road to a Miracles finals appearance will take them to Townsville on Saturday for a clash against rivals, the Cowboys. North Queensland coach Todd Payton lighting the fuse for an explosive battle, claiming the 25,000-strong crowd will all be Broncos haters.
7: It's always a big occasion. It is for the club. It has been for my whole entire time being at the club. The crowd and the stadium make a big difference to our boys and what we do on the field.
1: In AFL, no word yet from the Dockers on how serious Jager O'Mara's ankle injury is, but he won't play in Friday's derby. Sam Sturt is a week away from his quad injury coming good, and Charlie Nicholls still has a splint on his finger and will miss 2 or 3 weeks. Meanwhile, Gold Coast Suns forward Ben King is reportedly set to go back on his word that he saw his future in Queensland. It's believed he'll nominate Hawthorn as his preferred club next season. And Darcy Moore says he's got no plans to hand over the Collingwood captaincy. The 30-year-old managed just 4 games this season before a hamstring injury ended his season. Moore told Fox Footy handing over the captaincy is not on his radar.
8: Yeah, not probably specifically at this stage, but I think that sort of another thing that's been great for me as the captain is to see Nick and Braden both as they're sort of trading the captaincy duties, how much they both really blossom this season. It's been incredible to watch.
1: And Australia's fastest woman has smashed her own national 100-metre record this morning, just days out from the Commonwealth Games. 21-year-old Queenslander Tori Lewis ran a sizzling 11.04 seconds during a warm-up meet in Glasgow. Australian Independent Radio News.
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0: The following is a message from a station sponsor.
1: All right, mate. YouTube says it's easy. Just cut here and she'll fall right where we want. Yeah, I don't think it's meant to lean that way. No, I've got it. 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
2: G'day, this is David Bolt. I'm here in Harvey. I'm the local member for Murray Wellington. It's great to be in town, and I'm a dedicated listener of Harvey Community Radio 96.5 FM. 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

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I want to let you know that I just love listening to Harvey Community Radio 96.5 FM because it's your town talking.

Some of the best things in life can be hiding right there in plain sight. Jenny's Shoes and Fashions is one of those shops. Come on down to the main street of Harvey and you'll find Jenny and the crew in there with the most amazing range of shoes and fashions for both men and women. If Jenny hasn't got it, it's not worth wearing. Come on into the main street of Harvey, make yourself known to Jenny and her team, and I'm sure that you'll be very impressed. Thanks very much to Jenny Shoes and Fashions for being an amazing sponsor of Harvey Community Radio.

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1: I'm Mark Dransfield. Tabcorp has received a multi-million dollar fine for breaching spam and telemarketing laws. Between February 2024 and June last year, the company made 351 calls to VIP customers on the Do Not Call register. Tab also sent 217,000 non-compliant marketing emails and texts in 2025. ACMA's Samantha York says the breaches can cause harm.
2: For those customers who had, for instance, opted out of receiving marketing telephone calls, they may be people who have a gambling problem and who are experiencing real psychological and financial harm and distress.
1: The federal opposition leader claims the government should not be rolling out the red carpet for anyone with links to ISIS. Australian-born Dr. Tariq Kamley, who's been found alive in Iraq, is understood to be part of a group of foreign fighters trying to return home. The government says it will not provide any assistance to him. Angus Taylor is urging Labor to block any bid for his return.
3: They have many levers at their disposal. They can ensure that this person does not get a passport. They can use temporary exclusion orders. We have put legislation in front of the Parliament to prevent third parties from helping people like him, terrorists, back into the country.
1: A Sydney store caught defying a closure order has been hit with a $1.1 million penalty as part of the crackdown on illicit tobacco retailers. More from Sean Bindley.
4: The Hornsby shop was found to have continued to operate after being caught in possession of black market cigarettes. More than $2 million in fines have been handed out since November. Former Deputy Chief Medical Officer Dr. Nick Coatsworth calling for the tobacco excise to be reduced because enforcement alone isn't going to solve the problem.
5: If you really wanted to sort this problem out, then you'd have to give 10 of those fines every day for the next 10 years to be able to get rid of the 40,000 stores that are selling these sort of things.
1: A judge will today deliver a verdict in the defamation case brought against Aussie star Rebel Wilson. Actor Charlotte McInnes claims Wilson ruined her reputation online, suggesting she dropped a workplace harassment complaint just to protect her career. Lawyer Richard Mitry says the final decision will rely heavily on believability.
6: So there were 3 weeks of witness testimonies in this case, right? It was all really attacking credibility on both sides. A lot of this will depend on who's believed.
1: Overseas now, and France has become the first EU state to ban children under 15 from accessing social media. The new law, which will require platforms to implement age verification systems, was overwhelmingly approved by Parliament. More from the BBC's Hugh Schofield.
7: This was a pledge made by President Macron, a major piece of social legislation to mark the end of his 10 years in office. The measure was approved by a solid majority in the National Assembly, though many on the left voted against. In practice, it means that everyone in the country who uses social media will be required to show that they are above 15 years of age. Skeptics question the scheme's viability, but the government insists the online tools to put the age checks in place are effective and safe.
1: Checking the Aussie share market, the All Ords is trading up 20 points at 89.96. One Australian dollar is buying 70.06 US cents. This is AIR News. One of Geelong's key forwards looks set to part ways with the AFL club after 4 seasons at the Cattery. Sarah Patterson reports.
8: All-Australian Tyson Stengel and his management are said to be in discussions with Geelong regarding a potential exit from the club. AFL Media reports that Stengel's time at the Cats is expected to come to an end, despite him having 3 years left on his current contract. Stengel is currently believed to be residing in his home state of South Australia. Stengel has played 109 games at senior level across 3 clubs, including Richmond and Adelaide. Sarah Patterson, S Sport.
1: NRL and the Bulldogs have named skipper Stephen Crichton to return in Saturday afternoon's battle with the Warriors at Accor Stadium. He'll line up at 5/8 with Sean O'Sullivan moving to the bench. Meantime, Parramatta Eels half Mitchell Moses believes it was a no-brainer for the club to sign Jerome Luai for next year. The two will combine for just 1 season before Luai heads to the PNG Chiefs. Moses says you can't turn down a player with Luai's qualities.
9: Anytime you can get a player of his calibre and get him to the team, Every day of the week.
1: And Socceroo Nestori Irinkunda is set to join Portuguese powerhouse side Sporting CP. The 20-year-old is currently with English club Watford. An offer to him is reportedly worth more than $32 million. Australian Independent Radio News.
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0: certainly was in the right.
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0: Some of the best things in life can be hiding right there in plain sight. Jenny Shoes and Fashions is one of those shops. Come on down to the main street of Harvey and you'll find Jenny and the crew in there with the most amazing range of shoes and fashions for both men and women. If Jenny hasn't got it, it's not worth wearing. Come on into the main street of Harvey, make yourself known to Jenny and her team, and I'm sure that you'll be very impressed. Thanks very much to Jenny Shoes and Fashions for being an amazing sponsor of Harvey Community Radio.
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1: This is AIR News Western Australia. I'm Lee Harrison. A 16-year-old boy has been arrested after his mother was found dead inside her Perth home. Police were called to the Bentley property yesterday morning, where the 35-year-old woman was found deceased. Her 12-year-old daughter was also found around 600 metres away from the home with serious injuries. Detective Acting Inspector Jessica Securo says they're still investigating a possible motive.
2: That will form part of our investigation to look at all incidents involving police, support services and what led to this incident occurring. It's a tragic incident.
1: 16 people have nominated for next month's by-election for the state seat of Secret Harbour, recently vacated by Paul Papalia. There were 7 candidates at last year's election, in which Mr. Papalia recorded a comfortable victory. The Liberals' Ryan Robertson will top the ballot paper, with Labor's Georgia Tree sixth and One Nation candidate Luke Hurtigan third from the bottom. Bacteria found in salt lakes on Rottnest Island could help scientists create biodegradable plastic. Murdoch University researchers have read the complete genetic code of the bacteria, which naturally make a plastic called PHA that breaks down on its own. The team also found 7 genes that could let some strains of the bacteria break down PHA, which they plan to explore in future studies. To sport now, Harley Reid looks set to take the field for Friday's Western Derby after shaking off a potential ankle concern from Saturday's match against Brisbane. Teammate Brady Hoff says there seems to be no issue with the star midfielder.
3: He looked to be moving pretty well. I don't think he hurt his ankle in the dugout. Yeah, tripped over there, which has got a bit of a laugh in the media I've seen. So, he looks all right. I spoke to him. He feels all right. So hopefully he's out there.
1: The Eagles will be missing co-captain Liam Baker, who's serving a 1-game suspension. No word yet from the Dockers on how serious Jago O'Meara's ankle injury is, but he won't play in Friday night's derby. Sam Sturt is a week away from his quad injury coming good, and Charlie Nicholls still has a splint on his finger and will miss 2 or 3 weeks. This is AIR News Western Australia.
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1: I'm Mark Dransfield. Energy provider Origin is investigating a potential cybersecurity incident. A self-proclaimed hacker claims to have accessed the details of 2 million customers. In a statement to the ASX, Origin Energy says it does not believe credit card or bank details have been breached. Federal Police and the Australian Cyber Security Centre have been notified. Final preparations are underway for next week's test of the new emergency alert system to be rolled out in Australia. State and territory representatives are meeting with federal counterparts to discuss any concerns ahead of the national test on Monday afternoon. Federal Emergency Management Minister Christy McBain says the old text alerts will continue this summer.
2: So there is no one silver bullet in emergency management. This is another tool in the toolkit, and it's incredibly important that people continue to listen to the advice of emergency services.
1: The operators of a Sydney store have been fined more than $1 million as part of the crackdown on the tobacco black market. Josh Bryant has details.
3: Since November, there have been 32 successful prosecutions in New South Wales as part of the compliance crackdown attempting to shut stores selling illegal cigarettes and vapes. One store in Hornsby's been hit with a record $1.1 million penalty, caught continuing to operate in defiance of a closure order handed to them by New South Wales Health. There are 16 other cases still before the courts, which the state's health minister says should send a strong message to anyone thinking about doing the wrong thing. But Ryan Park is also reiterating his plea for the federal government to come to the table and act on the tobacco excise.
4: Can't have a situation where we have two separate markets, the legal and legal market, with the price difference so great.
3: Josh Bryant, Sydney.
1: West Australians have lost more than $1 million in scams involving gift card payments this year, up 56% on 2025. The largest amount of losses are coming from romance scam victims who are being tricked into buying gift cards and providing the serial numbers to online love interests. Consumer Protection Director John McMaster says seniors are a clear primary target.
5: The primary victims of these scams are typically elderly people, including seniors. These are usually people that are encouraged by the scam to go into retail stores and purchase a large quantity of gift cards, and they're encouraged not to tell their family or friends about what they are doing.
1: AIR Medical News and a new report shows female health is declining across a number of key measures driven by a rise in skipped medical care. The latest Women's Health Index reveals just one in four women and girls had a preventative cancer screening in the last year. Researchers blame rising living costs, high stress and systemic healthcare barriers for the downturn. Aggie Cox of the Women's Health Index says more needs to be done to address the issue.
6: Health screening gaps persist amongst Australian women. Although the numbers are moving in the right direction for individual tests, many women still remain unscreened for major health risks.
1: And Madeleine McCann's little brother will swim for Scotland at the Commonwealth Games in Glasgow. 21-year-old Sean McCann will swim the 400 metres, 800 and 1500 metres freestyle events. He was two when his older sister was abducted while the family was holidaying in Portugal in 2007. This is AIR News. First to AFL, and Melbourne coach Stephen King says Jack Viney is back training after dealing with back and Achilles injuries all year. King last week conceded they may need to make a call as to whether Viney sits out the remainder of the season. But the Demons coach says he has taken a significant step forward.
7: He's obviously had a couple of sessions. We've got to a point where he's recovered well. So hopefully sometimes when you increase load, your body either sort of shuts down or actually responds well. And he's taken a couple of steps forward now. So maybe he might have just broken through that barrier where he can string a couple of sessions together and go from there.
1: NRL, and the heat is building ahead of Saturday's clash between the Broncos and Cowboys. North Queensland coach Todd Payton striking the match last week by claiming everyone hates the Broncos. Brisbane star Pat Carrigan says they're vowing to empty the tank as they fight to keep their season alive.
8: That hate word, eh? Good on you, Toddy. It's the Queensland rivalry. The fans, it means so much to them, and each and every game I've played against them, they've decided by small margins. So, well, we played around 5 or 6 this year, and Drinky kicked a field goal and they scored in the 80th minute. So, they were prepared to go all the way with this sort of game.
1: And Australia's picked up another gold medal at the Canoe Slalom World Championships in Oklahoma. Jess and Nomi Fox combined with Kate Eckhart to win the women's kayak team's final. Australian Independent Radio News.
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Good afternoon, everybody. Thanks for tuning in to Hobie Community Radio, 96.5 FM. My name is Michael, and this is What's My Theme, a music show with a different theme every week. Well, hello, everyone. Thanks again for tuning in to another edition of What's My Theme. Well, today, I'm doing another Pick My Theme edition, but the last few, I think, have been quite tough, but I'm going to be very, very generous today. It's a good chance for our listeners to listen to great music, as I say, for an hour. Don't call the station because I won't answer the phone and because I've got no prizes to give away. It's just a bit of fun here that we have at the radio station, trying to pick what the theme is. All right, well, I think I better get into today's theme. Well, what I've got is I've got five songs for you today, and I'm sure you'll get it by song five. Well, what I normally do is, so it could be in, the theme could be in the song titles, it could be the song lyrics, it could be the group, band, or artist, or as I've done a couple of times already now, I've added in all of the above. But I think this one, as I said, I'm going to make it a little bit easier than the others. So enjoy the show today. Thanks for tuning in again, and let's kick off with song number one. Good luck, everyone. Thank you.

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Well, if you've just tuned in, my name is Michael, and this is a show called What's My Theme? We are three songs down already in a Pick My Theme edition with two songs to go. I wonder how you're going so far with the songs. You think, maybe something in there? Hey, it might not be what you think it is. I could be tricking. You just never know what I threw up here on a What's My Theme edition. All right, as I said, two songs to go. Let's continue on with the theme. Here is song number 4.

0: And there we have our five songs for today. Now, Pick My Theme Edition. Did I make it too easy? Well, I was going to say, this was meant to be probably one of my first ever What's My Theme shows I'd put together. I thought, you know what, this is way too easy. I'm going to move on and do all other themes I've come up with. So I've gone with it today. And well, pretty much today's theme is, well, do I really need to tell you? Song titles today are Days of the Week. That's all right. The theme is Days of the Week, and you'll find them in the song titles today. Well, there you go. Well, song one was Someday I'll Be Saturday Night. That was by Bon Jovi. Song two, Saturday Night. That was by Cold Chisel. Song three, I Don't Like Mondays. Well, some do. Some like Public Holiday Mondays. And that was by the Boomtown Rats. Song four, Black Friday. That was by Steely Dan. And that one there by the Rolling Stones, that was Ruby Tuesday. That's what the theme is today. All songs are days of the week. All right, as you do know, most of the times I try and find as many songs that match the theme. So all the songs coming up will all be theme related, and we'll have a day of the week in the song title. All right, still to come, we've got a bit of Elton John. We have Small Faces, and up next, we've got the Easy Beats.
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That was a nice upbeat song there by Elton John, and that was Saturday Night's All Right for Fighting. We had the Small Faces in there before that with Lazy Sunday, and the Easy Beats started off that little set with Friday on My Mind. That's what the theme is today in the song titles, and it's all days of the week. I think majority would have got the first five songs. If you did get the theme today, well done to you. All right, we still continue on with the theme. I'll just a reminder that What's My Theme shows, they are on a Wednesday at 1 o'clock. And also, if you do miss that show on a Wednesday, it is also repeated Saturdays at 12 noon. And you can also catch me Saturday mornings, 8 till 10. It's just a little music show, and we just talk about anything that gets popped up in front of my face. That's about all the show's about. A bit of music and a bit of chat. So whatever I can dig up and try and find what I can talk about. And that's on a Saturday morning. Stay tuned, Harvey Community Radio, 96.5 FM. Continue the theme now. Here's one from the Bengals and Manic Monday.

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1: Barbra Streisand.

Well done for you, Katy Perry fans there, last Friday night. We had a bit of No Doubt in there with Sunday Morning, and the Bengals kicked off that set with Manic Monday. Pretty much what my theme was today, days of the week in the song titles. Well, funnily enough, when I do put my themes together, find a whole heap of songs and put them together and make a show with them. And this theme here was, what I found was there was a lot of songs with Friday, Saturday, Sunday, Monday. Were very popular. I did have a Ruby Tuesday in there, but Wednesday and Thursday, well, there wasn't too many songs that sort of popped up in my show today, which was sort of midweek. But goes to show you that a lot of things happen on the weekend, I suppose, with all the bands and the artists. Get up to no good and write a song about it. But there we have it. I do enjoy putting these themes together. Well, my time is up. I think the news is just around the corner. So I'm going to play you one more song before I go. But before I do that, I just want to say... Whoops, I want to drop me all my information there. Just like to say thank you for tuning in today to a show called What's My Theme. My name is Michael, and you'll catch me on a Wednesday 1 o'clock, and also repeated at 12 noon on a Saturday. With one more song to go, I've got a Blondie song to finish off. Also a song that has a Day of the Week in it from her Parallel Lines album from 1978. This is called Sunday Girl. So enjoy it. Hope you enjoyed today's show. I know it was pretty easy for some, but I've got a few hard ones in the bank, ready to rock and roll for you. So make the most of this one if you did get it correct. All right, let's get this song on by Blondie and Sunday Girl. This is Harvey Community Radio, 96.5 FM.

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1: I'm Mark Dransfield. An investigation's been launched into whether all of Origin's customer details have been compromised. Jefferson Shaw has details.
2: A hacker is claiming to have the personal details of 2 million Origin Energy customers. In a statement, Origin says it's investigating a potential security incident, including whether their customers' data has been breached. However, the company doesn't believe customer credit cards or bank details have been compromised. Federal police and the country's cybersecurity centre have been notified. Following the announcement to the ASX, the energy provider's shares fell 2.5%.
1: Australian Hollywood star Rebel Wilson has successfully defended her defamation case against the actress from her directorial debut. A federal court judge has found Charlotte McInnes failed to prove a series of social media posts by Rebel Wilson had caused or was likely to cause serious harm. Ms. McInnes will have to pay Ms. Wilson's legal costs. A large underground drug bunker has been uncovered in Adelaide. Kendall Brettig with more.
3: Police discovered the bunker under a shed during a search of a property yesterday, with 26 cannabis plants being grown hydroponically inside and around 24 kilos of dried cannabis. A 38-year-old man from Hewitt's been arrested and charged with drug offences and diverting electricity. He'll front court in September. Police also attended another property near Two Wells, reporting a 38-year-old woman for drug offences. She'll front court at a later date. Police also seized a ram ute, a trailer, a caravan, a sedan and an excavator under confiscation of criminal assets legislation.
1: A Sydney-based international student is due in court accused of committing millions of dollars in GST fraud. Dusty Fitzpatrick has details.
4: Federal police will allege the 28-year-old man lodged more than $5 million in tourist refund scheme claims for luxury watches at Sydney Airport. International travellers can claim a GST refund for imported goods, provided they're not brought back into Australia. It's alleged the man edited bank documents and made repeated claims for items not eligible for the refund scheme. He was arrested following a search in Sydney's CBD, where police say they seized cash and luxury watches. The 28-year-old is due to face court today. Dusty Fitzpatrick, Sydney.
1: Overseas now, and a judge in Florida says Donald Trump must hand over financial records as part of his $10 billion defamation lawsuit against the BBC. The president has brought the case over a Panorama program that edited together different sections of his January 6th speech. The BBC's Tom Bateman reports.
5: The judge, Angelique Lett, granted a motion brought by the BBC's legal team to compel the release of financial records held by the trust Donald Trump created to manage his businesses while he is president. Although the judge's ruling can still be appealed, it amounts to a partial success in the corporation's legal attempt to force Mr. Trump to provide evidence for his claim of financial loss due to the Panorama edit. The judge gave a split decision on a separate request by the BBC for documents relating to January the 6th itself.
1: And a Melbourne hospital has apologised after an identity mix-up led to police wrongfully declaring a living woman dead. Medical records for two people were inadvertently merged, leading to the misidentification. This is AIR News. NRL and former New South Wales coach Phil Gould is endorsing Andrew Johns to become Blues Origin coach. With the incumbent Laurie Daly tipped to walk away, Gould says Johns would regret not having a go at the job. AFL and Darcy Moore says he's got no plans to hand over the Collingwood captaincy. The 30-year-old managed just four games this season before a hamstring injury ended his year. Moore telling Fox Footy handing over the captaincy is not on his radar.
6: Yeah, not probably specifically at this stage, but I think that sort of another thing that's been great for me as the captain is to see Nick and Braden both as they're sort of trading the captaincy duties, how much they both really blossom this season. It's been incredible to watch.
1: And paddle star Jessica Fox has won a second gold medal in as many days at the Canoe Slalom World Championships in Oklahoma. She's combined with sister Nomi and Kate Eckhart to win the women's kayak team's final and says she loves getting to line up with her teammates.
7: Normally we're very focused by ourselves on the course, and to be able to race together as a team, sit in that start block together, warm up together, you know, feel the nerves together and get excited together is really special. special.
1: And Portuguese soccer club Sporting CP are reportedly accelerating their pursuit of Nestori Irinkunda from English club Watford. The offer for the Socceroos star reportedly more than $32 million. Australian Independent Radio News.
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10: Mga Bisaya, mga Ilocano, mga Batanggenyo, mga Cebuano, mga Ilunggo, mga Tagalog. Pag-uban-uban na kita, dire sa Filipino Flavors. 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

0: One of the ways that a person will fall is that try to find out things that maybe feed him to the fullest, whatever, or give him enough time, and in some way around, probably he will fall in love. Music right there by Breathe. How Can I Fall? Right here on 96.5 Harvey Community Radio. It's your town talking. Kakasama niyo si Jonter sa programang Filipino Flavors. 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And friends, wanna say a big shout out to Serapio family, to Campuridondo family, to Arinsunurin family, to Oraldi family, to Kinsay family, to Padasdawa family, at sa mga kaibigan natin na si Ate Gina, si Ate Nancy, si Vivian, si Heidi, si Rochelle, si Willard, si Glad, si Jessa, si Price, si Grace, at saka si Fritz. Ayan, maligayang pakikinig po. And we'll be right back after this station sponsor.
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music right there by Shania Twain. You've got to wait right here on 96.5 Harvey Community Radio. It's your town talking. Sa mga kaibigan natin ngayon, sa susunod muli, wala na akong oras. Thank you so much for listening, and I will be leaving you with this song, something from MYMP, sa kanya. Dito lang yan sa 96.5 Harvey Community Radio. It's your town talking. Bye for now. Take good care.

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1: This is Air News Western Australia. I'm Sean Bindley. The Electoral Commission has confirmed a field of 16 candidates will contest the Secret Harbour by-election next month. Six independents will run, while the other 10 candidates will represent political parties including Australian Christians, the Animal Justice Party and the Legalised Cannabis Party. The Liberal candidate, Ryan Robertson, will feature on the ballot paper first, following a random draw conducted by the returning officer. Locals in the seat of Secret Harbour will head to the polls on Saturday, August 29. State and territory representatives are meeting with federal counterparts ahead of next week's test of the new emergency warning system. All mobile phones across the country will send the loud alert tone on Monday as officials assess whether AusAlert is ready to be rolled out. Federal Emergency Management Minister Christy McBain says they'll be running the old system along with the new one over summer to ensure no one misses out on potentially life-saving information.
2: The two systems will continue to run alongside each other. We know that states and territories will continue to use emergency alert for this high-risk weather season. We are continuing, obviously, to test AusAlert, the national test coming up, obviously, next week.
1: A Perth teenager is facing court today, charged over the death of his mother and serious injuries to his younger sister. Bianca Carboni reports.
3: A 35-year-old woman was found dead in her Bentley home early yesterday morning. Police say her daughter was also stabbed but managed to escape. Several drivers stopping to help the 12-year-old on the Albany Highway. She's still in hospital today in a stable condition. Police have now charged a 16-year-old boy with murder and attempting to unlawfully kill. He's the deceased woman's son and the injured girl's brother. He's due in Perth's Children's Court later today. Bianca Carboni, Perth.
1: West Australians have lost more than $1 million in scams involving gift card payments this year, up 56% from 2025. The biggest losses coming from romance scam victims who are being tricked into buying gift cards and providing their serial numbers to online love interests. Consumer Protection Director John McMaster says seniors are a clear primary target.
4: The primary victims of these scams are typically elderly people, including seniors. These are usually people that are encouraged by the scammers to go into retail stores and purchase a large quantity of gift cards, and they're encouraged not to tell their family or friends about what they are doing.
1: In sport, Fremantle defender Carl Werner admits he's expecting a fiery Eagles side in Friday's Western Derby. The Dockers have won 9 of their last 10 clashes against West Coast. Warner says they'll be expecting a good battle.
5: We know they've always brought their best against us, and I'm sure it'll be pretty fiery at times, and we're expecting everyone's best each week. And for us, it's just looking to play sort of our best footy, try and get four quarters in, and yeah, but it'll be interesting. I'll be looking forward to it. With every team, we know we're expecting we're going to be targeted, and West Coast has been playing some really good footy this year, especially the second half, so I feel they've been in quite a few games. So we expect their best, and we know derbies can be pretty fiery, so I'm sure they want to take it to us.
1: And West Coast say Harley Reid is good to go. Josh Lindsay, Cooper Duff Tight, Malachi Champion and Harry Barnett are pushing to be available for the weekend. Sydney FC have moved into the round of 16 of the Australia Cup with a 5-1 win over Bayswater FC in Perth. Perth Glory and Newcastle Jets have both been knocked out by NPL clubs. The tournament continues today. Fremantle City FC will be hosted by Maitland FC in the New South Wales Hunter Valley. Kickoffs at 5:30 WA time. This is Air News Western Australia.
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1: I'm Alan Baskin. Pauline Hanson is being accused of victim blaming after saying women experiencing abuse in a relationship should leave. The One Nation leader has been asked about domestic violence in response to her interview with far-right figure Tommy Robinson, who's been convicted of assaults.
2: It is wrong, but it's also a two-way street. But I'm not saying that it's just men and women can lose their cool as well. Society is under so much pressure than what it used to be, ever has been in the past. And I think today everyone's sitting on a time bomb.
1: Anti-domestic violence campaigners have criticised the Senator's comments, along with Social Services Minister Tanya Plibersek, who's labelled them irresponsible and dangerous. If you or someone you know is experiencing or at risk of experiencing domestic, family and sexual violence, you can call 1-800-RESPECT. Energy provider Origin is investigating a potential cybersecurity incident. A self-proclaimed hacker claims to have accessed the details of 2 million customers. In a statement to the ASX, Origin Energy says it does not believe credit card or bank details have been breached. Federal Police and the Cybersecurity Centre have been notified. Some energy experts warn Australia may be left considering fuel rationing within months if the conflict in the Middle East drags on. With the Strait of Hormuz still impeded, Iran-backed Houthi rebels in Yemen claim they will blockade Saudi vessels in the Red Sea. The Albanese government says Australia has more fuel in its reserves than it did at the start of the US-Iran war. A defamation case against Rebel Wilson has been dismissed by the federal court. The court has found Charlotte McInnes, who starred in Wilson's directorial debut, failed to prove social media posts made by Rebel Wilson had caused or could cause significant harm to her reputation. In a statement, Rebel Wilson says she's thankful the process has reached its conclusion and is focused on her family and work. Hospitality groups are warning Australia's twice-yearly alcohol tax increases are driving independent pubs to the brink of closure. Mark Dransfield reports.
3: While the draft beer excise was frozen for 2 years last August, spirits are set to cop their highest non-pandemic tax increase next month. The Australian Hotels Association's Steve Ferguson says the tax hikes risk sparking an illicit market similar to tobacco, and pubs could be a casualty.
4: But where we have high prices such as this, this is where these bad actors are going to come in. People don't really know what's going on. They have someone walk in the door and say they're selling spirits. And here we are, we've got this great price on this new packet, on this new product, and they buy it. And they do so thinking that they bought something legitimate.
1: Final preparations are underway for next week's test of the new emergency alert system to be rolled out in Australia. State and territory representatives have been meeting with federal counterparts to discuss any concerns ahead of the national test on Monday afternoon. To the Australian share market, the All Ords has closed up 28 points at 9,004, one Australian dollar buying 69.92 US cents. This is Air News. In AFL, Melbourne coach Stephen King says Jack Viney is back training after dealing with back and Achilles injuries all year. King last week conceded they may need to make a call as to whether Viney sits out the remainder of the season, but the Demons coach says he has taken a significant step forward.
5: Obviously had a couple of sessions, we got to a point where he's recovered well, so hopefully sometimes when you increase load, your body either sort of shuts down or actually responds well, and he's taken a couple of steps forward now, so maybe he might have just broken through that barrier where he can string a couple of sessions together and go from there.
1: Adelaide's Mark Keane has been ruled out of the Crows-Collingwood clash due to illness. Nick Murray will play instead. The most successful New South Wales Origin coach of all time is endorsing Andrew Johns for the top job. Phil Gould says Joey will regret it if he doesn't have a go at the job. Jason Riles is shrugging off criticism of his performance in 2 years as Eels coach, insisting the club is heading in the right direction. Socceroo Nestori Irinkunda is closing in on a $28 million move from Watford to Sporting Lisbon in Portugal. The deal would make him the most expensive Australian player ever. Australian Independent Radio News.
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sing the streets a serenade, laying everybody low with a love song that he made. Find the streetlight, steps out of the shade, says something like, "You and me, babe, how about it?" Juliet says, "Hey, it's Romeo, you nearly gave me a heart attack.

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2: 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I'm from the Anchorman. 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
1: I'm Alan Baskin. The federal government says it won't provide assistance to any Australian members of Islamic State trying to return home. Perth-born paediatrician Tarek Kamle was previously thought to have been killed, but is now believed to be alive in an Iraqi jail. It's understood he's one of 13 Australian men hoping to be released and returned to Australia. Federal Minister Murray Watt has told Channel 9 it can be difficult to block citizens from coming back.
2: There are constitutional limits around the ability of a government to prevent an Australian citizen from returning to Australia. And that's why more than 40 Australian foreign fighters returned under the coalition government. We've demonstrated already that where we have opportunities under the law to prevent people from coming back on a temporary basis, then we will do that.
1: Rebel Wilson has successfully defended her federal court defamation case against actress Charlotte McInnes, who starred in Wilson's directorial debut, The Deb. Justice Elizabeth Raper dismissed the lawsuit, ruling McInnes failed to prove social media posts written by Wilson caused or were likely to cause serious harm to her reputation. A Melbourne hospital has apologised after an identity mix-up led to police wrongfully declaring a living woman dead. Medical records for two people were inadvertently merged, leading to the misidentification. Operators of a Sydney store have been fined more than $1 million as part of the crackdown on the tobacco black market. Josh Bryant takes up the story.
3: Since November, there have been 32 successful prosecutions in New South Wales as part of the compliance crackdown attempting to shut stores selling illegal cigarettes and vapes. One store in Hornsby has been hit with a record $1.1 million penalty, caught continuing to operate in defiance of a closure order handed to them by New South Wales Health. There are 16 other cases still before the courts, which the state's health minister says should send a strong message to anyone thinking about doing the wrong thing. But Ryan Park is also reiterating his plea for the federal government to come to the table and act on the tobacco excise.
4: Can't have a situation where we have two separate markets, the legal and legal market, with the price difference so great.
3: Josh Bryant, Sydney.
1: A major biofuel operation has been handed another funding boost by the federal government. $32 million is being put forward for the developments in Victoria and South Australia, which will use forestry waste to create clean jet fuel. A trade union wants the Union Jack removed from the Australian flag. The Manufacturing Workers Union has made the call in a proposed policy to be discussed at Labor's National Conference. It argues the symbol is a constant reminder of the old ruling class and colonial empire. OpenAI has disclosed that its advanced artificial intelligence models independently hacked another tech company to steal information they needed to pass an internal evaluation. The AI agents managed to break out of a restricted testing environment to carry out a cyber attack. OpenAI says it's working with the other company involved to investigate what happened. This is Air News. In NRL, Eels coach Jason Riles is rejecting criticism of his decision to sign Jerome Luai on a short-term deal. Riles insists the 12-month contract is not just a sugar hit, with Luai to help develop Parramatta's young playmakers. In AFL, Dockers defender Carl Warner admits he's expecting a fiery Eagles side in Friday's Western Derby. Fremantle have won 9 of their last 10 clashes against West Coast. Warner says they're expecting a good fight.
5: We know they've always brought their best against us and sure it'll be pretty fiery at times, and we're expecting everyone's best each week, and for us it's just looking to play sort of our best footy, try and get four quarters in, and yeah, but it'll be interesting. I'll be looking forward to it.
1: GWS veteran Stephen Cornelio says other players will need to step up in the absence of captain Toby Green, who's expected to be sidelined for up to a month with a quad strain.
6: No doubt a huge loss, but yeah, like I said, it's just going to be an opportunity for someone else. And, you know, you look ahead of the ball and we've still got some really experienced guys that'll be able to chip in. Yes, we'd love him to be playing, but, you know, it's part of the game, and so we'll be playing without him.
1: Former Socceroos captain Paul Wade has been diagnosed with probable CTE, most likely from repeated head knocks. A specialist has told the 64-year-old the brain disease is terminal. Wade wants Australia to follow England's lead and ban deliberate heading of the ball for children under the age of 12. Australian Independent Radio News.
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0: Yes, this is Harvey Community Radio, 96.5 FM. 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Righto, tonight's Sports Talk is sponsored by the Binningup Fishing Club, and we'll let you know on the fishing calendar a bit later on. If you're tuning in on Thursday, it's repeat, so it's repeated on Thursday.
1: Sounds good.
0: Righto, now let's get stuck in it. First song, this is the Gang of Youths with their song Heroes. Yep.

0: 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Meanwhile, tonight we have some local sports, some AFL as well as some Bidding Up Fishing Club info.
1: Nice.
0: Okay, now we get into our second song. We have a bit of Black Eyed Peas with I've Got a Feeling. Here it is.

0: Righto, now let's get into the NBL 1 West League for round 17. So the Manager Magic, they defeated the Perth Redbacks 92-53. Okay, so the Coburn Cougars 91, they defeated the Perlake Hawks 91-80. Pardon me. Eastern Suns, they defeated the Southwest Slammers 87-50. The Perth Redbacks 104, they defeated the Manager Magic 102. The Perlake Hawks, they defeated the Coburn Cougars 105-81. The Eastern Suns, they defeated the Southwest Slammers 102-99. The Manager Magic, they defeated the Perlake Hawks 84-48. The Coburn Cougars, they defeated the Perth Redbacks 97-75. The Joondalup Wolves 92, they defeated the Goldfield Giants 87. The Warwick Senators 91, they defeated the Lakeside Lightning 64. Rockham Flames, they defeated the Wellington Tigers 98-62. The Perlake Hawks, they defeated the Manager Magic 114-88. Alright, the Geraldton Buccaneers, they defeated the Eastern Suns 91-73. No, that was East Perth Eagles, sorry. Righto, the Coburn Cougars 103, they defeated the Perth Redbacks 103-83. The Rockham Flames, they defeated the Wellington Tigers 107-91. The Warwick Senators, they defeated the Lakeside Lightning 109-98. And the last game is the Joondalup Wolves, they defeated the Goldfield Giants 93-86.
1: Nice.
0: Nice. Now we're going to have Hanson with their song Mbop.

0: Okay, now let's get into the AFL for round 19. So Geelong, they played St Kilda at GMHBA Stadium, and the Cats, they won by 27 points. 15-12-102 to 11-9-75. The leading possession getter was Bailey Smith with 35, and the leading goal kicker was Gramaz with 3.
1: Yeah, there was something to crow about on Friday night because the Crows had a win by 16 points over Sydney in Sydney. So 13-9-87 to 10-11-71. The leading possession getter was Isaac Rankin with 30, and the leading goal kickers was Tommy Papley and Darcy Fogarty. Both are 4.
0: Nice. Port Adelaide, they played Freo at the Adelaide Oval, and Freo, they won by 28 points, 15-13-103 to 11-9-75. The leading possession getter was Joe Richards with 31, and the leading goal kicker was Jai Amos with 4.
1: North Melbourne versus Melbourne at Marvel Stadium, and the D's won by 16 points, 13-14-92 to 11-10-76. The leading possession getters was Harry Sheasel and Tom Sparrow, both for 33. And yep. The leading goal kicker was it Matt Jefferson? It is. He kicked 4.
0: Nice. Collingwood and Carlton. At Carlton. MCG. The Pies won by 21 points. The leading possession getter was Nick Dacos with 36.
1: No surprise.
0: And the leading goal kicker was Tim Embry with 3.
1: Old man. Old man Tim.
0: Half of them are.
1: Yeah. So I did hear today that Sidebottom could be his last year.
0: Yes, he's going to be the one to go, I think, unfortunately, this year.
1: Well, he can't keep playing forever, can you? I mean, yeah, he's had a pretty good career.
0: 2 premierships, 380-odd, 90-odd games.
1: Yeah, it's not a bad career. I was just reading it before and I thought, oh, well, one of them had to... They can't keep playing forever.
0: No.
1: Yeah. But it was good.
0: Spreading the exits out.
1: Well, he might get picked up by Tasmania.
0: In
1: Sidebottom, just for a bit of experience. You don't know. You don't know. Maybe as a coach, who knows?
0: Assistant coach, yeah.
1: But, yeah, the Cats, St Kilda aren't that good. They are pathetic.
0: Yes, they were.
1: Mate, Ross Lyon's got to talk about coaches being under the spotlight. Ross Lyon, see you later. He can't coach. Mate, their teams, how much money have they spent in the off-season?
0: Plenty.
1: And have they won a game against a top 8 team yet?
0: No.
1: No. So what's that telling you? They're crap. So, yeah, I mean, look, Rowan Marshall, he played well. He had 33 possessions for a ruckman. He kicked 2 goals.
0: That's 3 votes.
1: And Wayne and Miller, he didn't do a lot.
0: No.
1: And once he gets tagged...
0: he's out of the game.
1: Well, so is St Kilda, but Geelong have got another injury.
0: Max Holmes, probably for the year.
1: Yeah, I think he's out for the year, unless they play finals. It's, well... No, in Geelong they probably will,
0: probably
1: like they
0: will,
1: do every year. But Maxie Holmes, that was the one that they can't afford to lose. Obviously, Cameron's out. But that young Polkinghorne, he did all right, actually.
0: Jay Polkinghorne, yep.
1: I thought
0: did
1: he played
0: good
1: pretty
0: on
1: well.
0: The boo.
1: So everybody writes Geelong off, and guess what they do? They come out and have a win.
0: The
1: biggest victory for me for the round was Adelaide. That's a big win going to Sydney. You're knocking them off down there.
0: Yep.
1: It goes to show you that Adelaide might be a smoker this year.
0: They've timed their run to perfection.
1: Well, this is what I'm saying. This is the month where you start to play your... The big boy month, as Dimmer calls
0: it many
1: even
0: years
1: though
0: ago.
1: That his team's crap and he's not there. But yeah, Adelaide, they're starting to hit their straps now. Big game tomorrow night against the Hot Pies.
0: Yes.
1: Well, they could be hot, warm, cold, loom, whatever you want to call them tomorrow night, the Pies. We'll just have to wait and see.
0: Fair enough.
1: But yeah, Adelaide, yeah, good win by them against Sydney, who are struggling. Even though they're second, it's funny, but they're actually struggling a little bit.
0: Yes, Coxie hasn't got them going.
1: Well, he did, but everybody's worked them out. And Freo, well, just...
0: Yes.
1: They have to make... If they don't make the grand final from where they are, it'll be the biggest waste of a year. And I'm not being
0: rude
1: silly.
0: Or whatever.
1: Yeah, I think it's going to be a waste of a year if they don't at least make the grand final.
0: At least.
1: Well, mate, where they are, they're 3 games clear on top. They've got the Eagles this week. They are going to belt us. I'd laugh if we win because it'll be a dockery thing to do. And
0: dockery.
1: Lose. Yeah. Lose to us. But, yeah, the Dockers lose these games in the past, but I don't think they will be. But you never know. North, well, they're hanging around, but they just can't quite... didn't they beat Melbourne early in the year, I believe?
0: Might
1: I think they did.
0: Way, way, way, way back.
1: Yeah. You know what North Melbourne got to do? Give the captaincy to somebody else. Don't give it to Larky. He's playing...
0: Sheasel.
1: Yeah, I don't know. Somebody but Larky, I think, because he's not coping it as a key forward. Yeah, probably Sheasel.
0: Zerha.
1: Yeah, no, he's not. No good. Fair enough. And then the Hot Pies. Well, Carlton's starting to fade away a little bit now. Joshy Fraser, he's not going to catch
0: him. 7-2.
1: I don't trust that Sam McClure from Footy Classified. He reckons that Josh Fraser's in the top four. No, he's not. Bugger off, Sam. You don't know what you're talking about, mate. He's not going to coach him. He said that he doesn't want to coach him.
0: It's
1: so
0: Morris Enright.
1: Just leave it.
0: He's in there.
1: I think Kelly or Graham.
0: James Kelly or Jamie Graham.
1: Jamie Graham, yeah. But the Hot Pies, they had a pretty good win, 21 points. And, of course, your little mate Nick.
0: Nick Dagos, another three votes.
1: You know what? Just give him the Brownlow medal now. If he does not win it, it would be...
0: astounding.
1: The robbery. It would be an absolute robbery. I think he's got the Brownlow hanging on his neck. Yeah, I think he's got it. He can't not have it. He'll probably... What did Patrick Cripps poll a couple 30, years ago? No, wasn't it 40-something?
0: 40, no.
1: 42 votes or something.
0: Yep.
1: Nick Dacos could poll 60 the way he's going. Oh, and I'm not joking.
0: Votes,
1: can you imagine
0: votes.
1: That? 60? But no, I think you'll get it. And we'll bring you the...
0: Next batch
1: a bit later on. But now we'll get into our next song. We'll have a bit of Matchbox 20 with Unwell. Here it is.

0: Okay, now let's get into the bit of bidding up physical information. So you can go there every Friday night for a delicious dinner and a great night out. So the bar opens at 4 p.m. The dinners are at 5:45 p.m. The raffles are at 7 p.m. and the members draw is at 7:30 p.m. Book your table on 0427 179 082. The number again is 0427 179 082.
1: Nice.
0: Now we're going to get into a bit of the Traveling Wilburys with their song Handle With Care.
1: Excuse you. Bless you.
0: Thank you.
1: Bless you.

0: Okay. Now we are gonna have the 2026 Commonwealth Games, which was meant to be in Victoria, but it's now gonna be in Glasgow. Originally, as I just said, it's gonna be in regional cities across Victoria. The event was, well, I don't have to go into the details, but yes, it's in Glasgow, and the opening ceremony is at 4:45 a.m. if you're in Perth. So I won't be getting up, that's for sure.
1: No, me either. No.
0: In Scotland from the 23rd of July to the 2nd of August, Friday.
1: Well, the netballers are over there. They normally have a pretty good go at the netball over there, the Gills. They're normally pretty good.
0: Yep.
1: I don't know if you watched. Did you watch the soccer the other night, the World Cup?
0: No, I didn't get up at that hour.
1: No, but Spain won. And was it right that Argentina didn't actually take a shot the whole game? Was that right?
0: Could be, I don't know.
1: I seen a stat. I don't think they had a shot the whole night. But also did see, though, was a bit of biffo after the game. They just wanted a fight. It's all losers, so they started a fight. Belting each other around, soccer. Anyway, well done to Spain. 1-0. There you go.
0: The
1: soccer.
0: The second World Cup win.
1: Yes, all right, now we'll get into our next song. We have Snow Patrol with Chasing Cars. Here it is.

0: Okay, the West Coast Eagles versus the Brisbane Lions at Optus Stadium, and the Lions only won by 24 points, so we've done all right.
1: Yep.
0: Third, well, if they kicked straight, it would have been a bit more of a margin, but they kicked 13, 15, 93 to 10, 9, 69. The leading possession getters was Lachie Neal and Will Ashcroft. Wouldn't mind Lachie coming to play in our team. Yep. He had 32, and the leading goal kicker, now this is a bit of a surprise because he actually kicked five goals instead of behinds. Jakey Waterman, he kicked five.
1: Straight. Righto. Richmond v Hawthorn at the MCG, and the Hawks, they smacked the Tigers by 70 points at the MCG. 18, 14, 122 to 6, 16, 52. The leading possession goal, The leading possession goal was Jarman Impey, 34, and the leading goal kickers were Mitch Lewis and the Wizard Watson, both with five.
0: Gold Coast versus Bulldogs at Metricon, and Bulldogs won by 9 points, and that's the end of Gold Coast Suns. Thank you very much.
1: Thanks for coming.
0: Western Bulldogs 11-11-77 to 9-14-68. The leading possession getter was Took Miller. He had 39, and the leading possession leading goal kickers was the Bont, Marcus Bontempelli, and Matt Kennedy. They both kicked three each.
1: Nice. All right. Essendon v the Gold Coast. Essendon v the Giants, and Essendon won their second game of the year by 3 points at Marvel. 10-7-67 to 8-16. That was part of the problem. 64. The leading possession getter was Zach Merritt, no shock, with 35, and the leading goal kickers were, there's a few, Jai Farrow, Nick Bryan, and Toby Green. They all kicked two.
0: Well, guess what? Jakey String actually kicked
1: naught goals, seven.
0: Yeah, so he basically kicked six goals, but in points. So, Jakey, you're the problem. You're the reason. No good, mate. No good. King of the big, mate. There's no wind at Marvel. What are you doing?
1: The roof is shut.
0: What is wrong with it? Oh, he didn't snap him. That's why he didn't snap it. That's why he missed him. But yeah, I was impressed with the Eagles. 24 points ain't bad to the reigning premier. But it just frustrates me while watching that game at home, because every time we get the ball, just a quick kick out the middle and it's in the forward line, comes back out again. Or when we get it inside 50, guess what we do? Oh, yeah, just kick it long. Mate, find a different way to score. Stop bombing it in there. And then you have a look at Brisbane, how they link up.
1: Chip it around.
0: Oh, we're just making it hard. Like, we have improved, but just making it hard and change it up, coach. Like, get a few, just mix it up. You can't have Yo, Kelly and Reid in there the whole time in the midfield. Put Murdoch in there. Put Yo at the halfback. I don't know, get rid of Hamish Davis, because he's driving me nuts. He shouldn't even be in the team. Tom Cole, what's he doing in the team? Seriously, Liam Duggan, again. Can't kick it from me to you. He can't even hit a target. It is pathetic. Our skills are horrible. It's hard to watch. Like, we've got some good young players, like Shanahan's trying. Dersma, he's having a crack.
1: Harley.
0: Harley Reid. They're having a crack, but they're senior players. And you know what? I'm glad that Liam Baker's not playing this weekend.
1: Give him a week off.
0: Yep, he needs a rest. He got suspended. And why he's not playing well? It's because Duggan's not playing well. Now, these both blokes are co-captains, right?
1: Yes.
0: Baker should just be the sole captain. Duggan shouldn't even worry about. Or Walter, get rid of him next year. Because if he's still on the list by next year, you don't know what you're doing. I'm over it, mate. I'm just sick of it. Like, he can't. It's just crap. I'm over it. But anyway, 24 points, not bad.
1: It's good.
0: Richmond, they could have lost by a lot more. They kicked 6-16.
1: Could have been 100 plus.
0: Well, that's what I'm saying. Hawthorn to get a bit of a bigger percentage. They missed a trick. And Gold Coast, you know what the problem is here? Dimmer. I reckon Dimmer. He's upsetting a few people, I reckon, old Dimmer.
1: Yep.
0: I don't know why, I just got that feeling. He might be upsetting a few people. And I've heard, it's Ben King, isn't it?
1: Yes.
0: That plays for Gold Coast. Yeah. Yes. Hawthorn are after him.
1: And it sounds like they've got him.
0: Well, I mean, why would you after you've just signed Gunston and Mitch Lewis? Unless they know that Gunston's not too far away and they need somebody in the pipeline. But, I think Hardwick's a problem. I really do.
1: You're right.
0: I just think that he's upsetting a few people at Gold Coast. And I've said to a few, I reckon that him and Clarko, they've been great servants of the game, great coaches.
1: Yes.
0: Time to move on. Like, you, it's not like you haven't won anything. They've won three and four premierships.
1: Seven
0: respectively.
1: Them.
0: So, and Hardwick won two as a player. So, like, mate, that's you've been five. There and you've done that, right? I just think it's time for a fresh set of eyes, get somebody else, and, yeah. and Essendon, good on them. Good on them. Because you can't, it's just hard to win one game throughout the year. I mean, we did it last year, saying that. We won one. I don't know. Wow.
1: It was a St Kilda.
0: It was, yep. But that's just sort of a giant thing, isn't it? Like, they beat Freo, they smack Brisbane, and they lose to Essendon, and they lose to us, you know.
1: And they lose to Essendon.
0: Yeah, so I said, yeah. And but now they'll probably beat Sydney this week, because they've beaten all the good teams, but they're just not...
1: No good teams.
0: But good on Essendon. Who do you think will coach the Bombers? Do you think Hurdy will take that job on?
1: Jeez.
0: Now that John Longmire said he's out of
1: both,
0: the...
1: Both jobs he's out of.
0: I think Hurdy will get it.
1: It's looking that way.
0: Him or Mark McVay, I reckon. Essendon people that played for the Bombers. And I reckon Jamie Graham or James Kelly will get the Carlton job. Or Skip Worth for a Smokey.
1: They usually got...
0: Yeah, but anyway, we've got our bloke and I don't like him. But anyway, it's a story for another day. But round 19 done. We'll bring you the tips up shortly for round 20. I can't believe it.
1: Yes, already. Righty, now we're going to have Jimmy Barnes with Dire to Bear with you tonight.

0: Righto, AFL is back for 2026 with round 20, kicking off Thursday night with Adelaide v Collingwood at the Adelaide Oval. This is going to be fiery after last year. Going the Pies.
1: Yeah, so I got a feeling that the Pies are going to win, to be honest. But I'm tipping Adelaide, but yep. I wouldn't be surprised if the Pies go there. They've done it before. And beat them.
0: Finals that's right. Last year.
1: Yep.
0: Anyway, Melbourne v Geelong. I'm going to go for Melbourne. They're undefeated at the MCG.
1: They are. See, this game, I can't... I don't know. I think Geelong. I just think their experience... Melbourne have had a pretty good season. Don't worry about that. But I just think Geelong... Be a cracker of a game. Two great games to start the weekend off. Collingwood and Adelaide and Melbourne and Geelong.
0: The Derby.
1: Oh, and the Derby, yes. Well,
0: Freo.
1: Yep. Not even going to talk about it. Look, as long as we're competitive, that's all I want to see. But Freo will win by 10 goals.
0: All right. Carlton and Gold Coast going to go... Carlton
1: for me. Gold Coast don't even know how to kick a football at the moment, let alone win a game. But Gold Coast, Carlton for me, sorry.
0: Nice. Hawthorn and Essendon. Hawthorn
1: for me, yep.
0: The Battle of the Bridge. Giants and Sydney.
1: Sydney for me, but I wouldn't be surprised if the Giants have a victory because they've beaten all the good sides this year and lose to the mediocre teams. So, Sydney for me. Should be a cracker.
0: Where are we? Bulldogs and Richmond. I'm going to go for the Bulldogs.
1: The Bulldogs. I think they're starting to build nicely now, the Doggies. I think they'll definitely play finals, whether it's wild card or top six. But I think they'll be there and we'll see what they can do. But, yeah, Bulldogs.
0: Brisbane and Port Adelaide. Brisbane.
1: Yeah, he's my grand final team. Yep. Brisbane. I think they'll make it. I'm not saying they're going to win it, but I think it'll be them and the Dockers at the moment. That's just how I'm looking, with Adelaide to be my smoky. Brisbane Lions to beat Port, but Port have been playing all right this year. Actually,
0: yes, they've done all right. Games by under 10 points or something.
1: They've done pretty well under Josh Carr. He's driving the car pretty well.
0: That's right.
1: Not bad.
0: North Melbourne and St Kilda, the Kangas.
1: Yes, I think Kangaroos. That'll be a good game to finish off round 20. But I think North Melbourne, they just have to win, don't they? The Kangas, I think. But yeah, Kangaroos.
0: Beautiful.
1: So there's our round 20 tips, and we'll see how we go. Yep.
0: Yes.
1: I got 7 last week. Did
0: so
1: okay, but Essendon, no Giants, and Sydney let me down, so 2 Sydney teams, no good. All right, now we'll get into Katy Perry with Firework. Here it is.

0: I'll try that again. Okay, so... Whoops. Okay, now we'll go to the Southwest Football League again. So, Collie will play Augusta Margaret River. HBL will play Eton. Bunbury will play Harvey. Donnybrook will play South Bunbury. Busselton, Kerry Park and Dunsborough all over the bye.
1: Nice.
0: Right now we're going to have Katy Perry... John Farner with his song Two Strong Hearts. His song goes out to Paul in Victoria.
1: Boy, hey, go the Tigers. That's it. Not...

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1: 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Thursday night is a repeat show.
0: Sounds good. All right, now we'll kick it off with the last song of the night. We'll have a bit of Akka Dakka, ACDC, so with Highway to Hell. So everybody have a good weekend. Have a good weekend.
1: Peace out.
0: Go to the Pies, go to the Eagles, see what happens, and here we go. Highway to Hell. Sweet. Let's go. See you.

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Hi, and welcome to Nothing But The Blues. Ben's my name, and I'll be taking you through another 2 hours of solid blues music. Hope you can stick around and enjoy it with me. Let's get straight into the music now. This is Nothing But The Blues.

That was a theme tune from the movie Revolution of 1968. That was Steve Miller Band with Mercury Blues. Hi, g'day and welcome to another Nothing But The Blues. Ben here with you, bringing you another 2 hours of non-stop blues music. Hope you can stick with me. Here's one from American Tommy Dada, Louisiana Country Blues.

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1: Alright mate, YouTube says it's easy. 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

from 2025. That was Australian Brent Wood with his song Real Piece of Work. We're playing a bit of Aussie blues music here on Nothing But The Blues. Here's April Aiken and Taya Shani. It's Miss You The Most.

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1: 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I just wanted to say thank you for all of the support I get from Harvey, all you listeners, Facebook followers, all the things that I've received from Harvey in the last 12 months has been wonderful.
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David Alvin there with his song Big Mama. Before that, Aussie group The Bondi Cigars with She Shakes Me to the Bone. Hi, you're listening to Nothing But the Blues. Here's one from Guitar Shorty, What She Don't Know.

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3: 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This ain't nothing but the blues.

off the album Big Daddy Gumbo from 2018, American Tommy Dana there with Dangerous Woman. Before that, another American group, Rick Clay Strays, with their song She's No Good from 2024. Here's another track from 2024 from Aussie artist Jack Nolan. It's Hold On, here on Nothing But the Blues.

the album Big Daddy Gumbo from 2018. American Tommy Dana there with Dangerous Woman. Before that, another American group, Rick Clay Strays, with their song She's No Good from 2024. Here's another track from 2024 from Aussie artist Jack Nolan. It's Hold On here on Nothing But The Blues.

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2: Oh, baby, these blues ain't nothing like loving you. Nothing but the blues.

Ah, yes, some more Aussie blues coming at you. That was Dylan James with Have a Little and Have a Good Time from 2024. Before that, Roy Buchanan with Choking Kind. All right, here's another Aussie legend. You would know him as Russell Morris. It's his track Big Red from 2012.

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2: There ain't no kind of blues like these kind of blues. Nothing but the blues.

from 1975. That was the Amazing Rhythm Aces with Who Will Your Next Fool Be? Before the break, we heard from Colin Hay, of course, Australian legend there, with his acoustic number, Go Ask an Old Man. Hi, you're with Ben here on Nothing But the Blues. Let's get straight back into the music now. Here's one from 2021. It's Ghost Towns with Half My Fault.

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3: Nothing but the blues.

I put my head on her shoulder. She said, tell me all your trouble.

Oh, yeah. Aussie Phil Spence there with his song, The One. Before that was Eric Clapton and John Mayer with Lies. And before that, the Rolling Stones off the Black and Blue album from 1976, Fool to Cry. That's about it for this show. Hope you can join me again next time. Same place, same time, same station as we do it all over again. Remember, blues is easy to play, but harder to feel. Blues tells a story, so make sure you tell yours. Till next time, I'm going to leave you with Otis Rush with Working Man.

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1: Yeah.
2: No, it is
1: a... I'm sure of it.

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Hello, my name is Harry. I'm the Secretary Treasurer of the 10th Light Horse Bunbury Troop and also a Director of the Australian Light Horse Association, and I live in Harvey. 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I could have

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In Harvey, it's just the best music and it's your town talking.

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Just fine because I'm good in bed. Yeah. Just like me 'cause I'm good and

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I always enjoy tuning into Harvey Radio 96.5. It's your town talking. And this is also a special hello to Albert.

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0: Some of the best things in life can be hiding right there in plain sight. Jenny Shoes and Fashions is one of those shops. Come on down to the main street of Harvey and you'll find Jenny and the crew in there with the most amazing range of shoes and fashions for both men and women. If Jenny hasn't got it, it's not worth wearing. Come on into the main street of Harvey, make yourself known to Jenny and her team, and I'm sure that you'll be very impressed. Thanks very much to Jenny Shoes and Fashions for being an amazing sponsor of Harvey Community Radio.
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I wish all the people out there a lovely and safe day. And remember, it is your town talking.

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It's your town talking.

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0: Some of the best things in life can be hiding right there in plain sight. Jenny Shoes and Fashions is one of those shops. Come on down to the main street of Harvey and you'll find Jenny and the crew in there with the most amazing range of shoes and fashions for both men and women. If Jenny hasn't got it, it's not worth wearing. Come on into the main street of Harvey, make yourself known to Jenny and her team, and I'm sure that you'll be very impressed. Thanks very much to Jenny Shoes and Fashions for being an amazing sponsor of Harvey Community Radio.
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0: Here at 96.5 FM, we really feel like we're part of the community. 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

everybody had to pay and pay. A hustle here and a hustle there. New York City is the place where they said he.

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1: I'm Alan Baskin. The federal government says it won't provide assistance to any Australian members of Islamic State trying to return home. Perth-born paediatrician Tarek Kamle was previously thought to have been killed, but is now believed to be alive in an Iraqi jail. It's understood he's one of 13 Australian men hoping to be released and returned to Australia. Federal Minister Murray Watt has told Channel 9 it can be difficult to block citizens from coming back.
2: There are constitutional limits around the ability of a government to prevent an Australian citizen from returning to Australia. And that's why more than 40 Australian foreign fighters returned under the coalition government. We've demonstrated already that where we have opportunities under the law to prevent people from coming back on a temporary basis, then we will do that.
1: Rebel Wilson has successfully defended her federal court defamation case against actress Charlotte McInnes, who starred in Wilson's directorial debut, The Deb. Justice Elizabeth Raper dismissed the lawsuit, ruling McInnes failed to prove social media posts written by Wilson caused or were likely to cause serious harm to her reputation. A Melbourne hospital has apologised after an identity mix-up led to police wrongfully declaring a living woman dead. Medical records for two people were inadvertently merged, leading to the misidentification. Operators of a Sydney store have been fined more than $1 million as part of the crackdown on the tobacco black market. Josh Bryant takes up the story.
3: Since November, there have been 32 successful prosecutions in New South Wales as part of the compliance crackdown attempting to shut stores selling illegal cigarettes and vapes. One store in Hornsby has been hit with a record $1.1 million penalty, caught continuing to operate in defiance of a closure order handed to them by New South Wales Health. There are 16 other cases still before the courts, which the state's health minister says should send a strong message to anyone thinking about doing the wrong thing. But Ryan Park is also reiterating his plea for the federal government to come to the table and act on the tobacco excise.
4: Can't have a situation where we have two separate markets, the legal and legal market, with the price difference so great.
3: Josh Bryant, Sydney.
1: A major biofuel operation has been handed another funding boost by the federal government. $32 million is being put forward for the developments in Victoria and South Australia, which will use forestry waste to create clean jet fuel. A trade union wants the Union Jack removed from the Australian flag. The Manufacturing Workers Union has made the call in a proposed policy to be discussed at Labor's National Conference. It argues the symbol is a constant reminder of the old ruling class and colonial empire. OpenAI has disclosed that its advanced artificial intelligence models independently hacked another tech company to steal information they needed to pass an internal evaluation. The AI agents managed to break out of a restricted testing environment to carry out a cyber attack. OpenAI says it's working with the other company involved to investigate what happened. This is AIR News. In AFL, Melbourne coach Stephen King says Jack Viney is back training after dealing with back and Achilles injuries all year. King last week conceded they may need to make a call as to whether Viney sits out the remainder of the season, but the Demons coach says he has taken a significant step forward.
5: Obviously had a couple of sessions, we got to a point where he's recovered well, so hopefully sometimes when you increase load, your body either sort of shuts down or actually responds well, and he's taken a couple of steps forward now, so maybe he might have just broken through that barrier where he can string a couple of sessions together and go from there.
1: Adelaide's Mark Keane has been ruled out of the Crows-Collingwood clash due to illness. Nick Murray will play instead. The most successful New South Wales Origin coach of all time is endorsing Andrew Johns for the top job. Phil Gould says Joey will regret it if he doesn't have a go at the job. Jason Riles is shrugging off criticism of his performance in 2 years as Eels coach, insisting the club is heading in the right direction. Socceroo Nestori Irinkunda is closing in on a $28 million move from Watford to Sporting Lisbon in Portugal. The deal would make him the most expensive Australian player ever. Australian Independent Radio News.
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some of the best things in life can be hiding right there in plain sight. Jenny Shoes and Fashions is one of those shops. Come on down to the main street of Harvey and you'll find Jenny and the crew in there with the most amazing range of shoes and fashions for both men and women. If Jenny hasn't got it, it's not worth wearing. Come on into the main street of Harvey, make yourself known to Jenny and her team, and I'm sure that you'll be very impressed. Thanks very much to Jenny Shoes and Fashions for being an amazing sponsor of Harvey Community Radio.

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3: This is AIR News, Western Australia. I'm Alan Baskin. A 16-year-old was facing the Perth Children's Court today, charged with murdering his mother. It's alleged the teenager stabbed a 35-year-old woman in their Mill Street home at Bentley yesterday morning. She died at the scene. He's also facing a charge of attempting to unlawfully kill his 12-year-old sister, who was found with serious injuries around 600 metres away from the home. She remains in Perth Children's Hospital. Premier Roger Cook says the incident has affected many people in the community.
4: This is a deeply distressing situation. It would be distressing for the families and friends involved, for the people who lived in that community, and for the first responders. So our hearts go out to everyone that's been touched by this horrible incident.
3: Investigations are ongoing and police urge anyone with information to contact Crime Stoppers. The state government is a step closer to providing renewable energy to 500,000 Perth homes. That's the goal of the Clean Energy Link North project, which will power those homes with wind from WA's Midwest. Energy Minister Amber Jade Sanderson says work on new transmission lines has begun.
5: This project is due to be completed by mid-2027. It will immediately unlock 400 megawatts of constrained wind and will enable more of those wind projects and large-scale battery projects to connect into the grid. This will directly benefit the northern suburbs, and we're modernising the grid.
3: Western Australians have lost more than $1 million in scams involving gift card payments this year, up 56% from 2025. The largest amount of losses is coming from romance scam victims who are being tricked into buying gift cards and providing the serial numbers to online love interests. Consumer Protection Director John McMaster says seniors are a clear primary target.
6: The primary victims of these scams are typically elderly people, including seniors. These are usually people that are encouraged by the scammers to go into retail stores and purchase a large quantity of gift cards, and they're encouraged not to tell their family or friends about what they are doing.
3: Murdoch University researchers say Rottnest Island salt lakes could hold the key to creating biodegradable plastic. The team has fully read the genetic code of 8 strains of a bacteria called Salina Vibrio, which creates a plastic called PHA that breaks down on its own. They also found some strains could have the specific ability to break down the bioplastic, which will be the subject of a future study. AIR Sports and Dockers defender Carl Warner admits he's expecting a fiery Eagles side in Friday's Western Derby. Fremantle have won 9 of their last 10 clashes against West Coast. Warner says they're expecting a good fight.
7: We know they've always brought their best against us, and sure, it'll be pretty fiery at times, and we're expecting everyone's best each week. And for us, it's just looking to play sort of our best footy, try and get 4 quarters in, and yeah, but it'll be interesting. I'll be looking forward to it.
3: WA Football Executive Manager Chris Bandy says volunteers have played a major role in the record number of participants in the sport in 2026. Participation has reached an all-time high with over 93,000 registered players across the state. Chris Bandy says people have worked hard to create a great community experience.
8: We're really relying on our volunteers to create fantastic environments for our kids, but also our adults to play in. And I think this year, from the feedback we're getting and the conversations we're having, clubs are really buying into ensuring that there's a really positive match day experience.
3: Fremantle City are the lone WA side left in the Australia Cup after the Perth Glory went down yesterday. Fremantle are facing Maitland FC in New South Wales tonight. This is AIR News, Western Australia.
9: 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It's short down talking.

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2: 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You can go on bushwalks, camping, fishing and even boating at the Harvey Dam. And you can also go out to the beach, Mile Up Beach, which is about a 20-minute drive. 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

0: Some of the best things in life can be hiding right there in plain sight. Jenny's Shoes and Fashions is one of those shops. Come on down to the main street of Harvey and you'll find Jenny and the crew in there with the most amazing range of shoes and fashions for both men and women. If Jenny hasn't got it, it's not worth wearing. Come on into the main street of Harvey, make yourself known to Jenny and her team, and I'm sure that you'll be very impressed. Thanks very much to Jenny Shoes and Fashions for being an amazing sponsor of Harvey Community Radio.
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1: Good morning, I'm Lee Harrison. People training in a further 10 occupations will get government assistance from next July. Michael Packey explains.
2: The Prime Minister will open the National Labor Conference here in Adelaide with a speech about the economy and cost of living crisis, where he'll claim the government is addressing the issue. Anthony Albanese will also announce the expansion of the paid prac program, meaning students doing on-the-job training across another 10 occupations will be eligible for about $338 a week, including those studying pharmacy, audiology and physiotherapy. Today's Labor conference will be the 50th gathering in the party's history and will debate various policy issues its members would like addressed ahead of the next election. Michael Packey, Adelaide.
1: The United States has officially signed a civilian nuclear agreement with Saudi Arabia. It paves the way for the Saudi kingdom to enrich its own uranium fuel. Officials say the multi-billion dollar pact will give American companies a central role in building the nuclear infrastructure while maintaining effective safeguards. Back home, teachers in Victoria are on strike today after rejecting the state government's latest pay offer. Kiara Parker reports.
3: Tens of thousands of teachers across the state will strike today as the pay dispute drags on. A rally will be held in the city later this morning. The mass walkout, an attempt to force the Allan government back to the negotiating table after almost a year of failed talks. Teachers, principals and education support staff voting against a pay increase of 28.3% over 4 years. They want a 35% pay hike over 3 years. Today's action follows a 24-hour strike in March, which saw about 35,000 teachers walk off the job. The Education Union warns if a better deal isn't put forward, another strike is on the cards for August 4. Kiara Parker, Melbourne.
1: New data shows more than a third of Australians have skipped basic hygiene products due to financial pressures at some point in their life. The Good 360 research claims around 5 million people currently experience what they call hygiene poverty. Spokesperson Alison Covington says rates in New South Wales are higher than the rest of the country.
4: So 39% of New South Wales people are experiencing hygiene poverty versus a national average of 35%. So New South Wales is doing it tough.
1: In other news, only three Australian manufacturers are supplying batteries for the government's home subsidy scheme. Energy Department data shows the other 136 companies approved under the program are based overseas. Artificial intelligence developer OpenAI is investigating how one of its advanced models escaped a testing environment and carried out a cyber attack. And Brisbane is today marking the 6-year countdown to the opening ceremony of the Olympic and Paralympic Games. Landmarks across the city, including the Story Bridge and City Hill, will be lit up in green and gold tonight in celebration. This is Air News. Melbourne coach Stephen King is wary of overthinking his strategy as he prepares to coach his former side for the first time. The D's take on the Cats tomorrow night at the MCG. King says you can sometimes give your players too much information.
5: Sometimes ignorance is bliss. You go about what you need to control and what you need to take care of as a team. So there's some things I think the way you plan to try and beat a team like Geelong, but if you outline every little point in detail and position around what they're doing, you forget about yourself.
1: To rugby league now, and the Heat's building ahead of Saturday's Queensland derby between the Broncos and Cowboys. North Queensland coach Todd Payton striking the match last week by claiming everyone hates Brisbane. Broncos star Pat Carrigan happy to return serve and vowing to empty the tank as they fight to keep their season alive.
6: That hate word, eh? Good on you, Toddy. It's the Queensland rivalry. The fans, it means so much to them, and each and every game I've played against them, they've decided by small margins. So well, we played around 5 or 6 this year, and Drinky kicked a field goal and they scored in the 80th minute. So they were prepared to go all the way with this sort of game.
1: And a Portuguese club has reportedly bid to entice rising Australian Socceroos star Nestori Irinkunda. Sporting Lisbon are willing to pay more than $32 million for the Australian, who scored a stunning goal against Turkey at the World Cup. Australian Independent Radio News.
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0: The following is a message from a station sponsor.
1: All right, mate. YouTube says it's easy. Just cut here and she'll fall right where we want. Yeah, I don't think it's meant to lean that way. 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When it comes to tree removal, guessing isn't a strategy. 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
2: 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I'm Wynne Germano, 96.5 FM. 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

It's great to be here again on a beautiful Thursday. Should be an absolute corker. I have, as our tagline to our little community radio station says, it's your town talking, and I have one of our locals coming in just after the 8 o'clock news this morning. Her name is Peter Lee Morris, and she's going to be talking to us about horses and interaction with horses. There is a new awareness campaign happening. It's called Pass Wide and Slow. Peter's going to be telling us more about that. Don't forget that at 8.30, oh, is it 8.30 this morning? 9.30 this morning it is. Chick Chat happens at Harvey Connect. So you can get in there to our club for over 55s right in the heart of Harvey. If you're a lady in the town, please come on in and see another group of ladies that will be there. It could be big, it could be small. It'll be informative and very much the old community building thing Chick Chat is every Thursday morning at 9.30 at Harvey Connect, our club for over 55s right here in the heart of Harvey. If you've got a man in your life, why not send that man down to the men's shed this morning? Fellas, come on down. It's not scary. It's not full of just old blokes. There are certainly some old fellas down there, but come on down, have a chat. There's a lot of wisdom that gets shared. We're working on projects together. We're just behind those green sheds where Cash for Cans happens near the Harvey Recreation and Cultural Centre. So from 9 o'clock this morning, from 9 until midday here in Harvey, you can get down there. Same over in Brunswick. If you'd like to get to the shed session in Brunswick this morning, it's from 9 until midday. Why not go down and have a look? You might be surprised at how good it is. 27 minutes to 8 o'clock is the time. You're listening to Brekkie with Duncan. And very, very happy to be here playing some tunes and chatting with locals. That's what I do. Inform you about stuff that's happening around town. Well, let's kick off the music this morning. This is a band called The Jam. And I love this song. It's called Town Called Malice.

I think we could get quite a big list together of the things we do for love. Of course, that was 10cc there. 21 minutes to 8 o'clock is the time. If you're over in the Brunswick area this morning, why not join in the fun of the Brunswick Walking Group? Every Thursday at 9am, they meet at the Community Resource Centre there in Brunswick, just at the entrance of the showgrounds down there. You can get into the walking group every Thursday at 9am. They leave for around about an hour of walking. Try to get there just before 9am, or you might be playing catch up. But if you'd like to get in and get your body moving, you can also join in all of the fun of the Harvey Run Club every Saturday morning at 7:30. There's a group of dedicated people, especially those who have continued throughout the winter time. They meet down at our pool or our skate park, if you like, the car park down there here in Harvey. 7:30 every Saturday morning is actually the run club. So if you can get into a jog, that's even better. But if you can only walk, why not come on down, still get your exercise in for around about half an hour down there. And then you can walk or ride or even jump in your car and drive up to the Curious Cockatoo afterwards for a debrief. It's been going for quite a while, and power couple Naomi and Sean have done such a great job of getting the Harvey Run Club off the ground. 7:30 every Saturday morning down at the car park just next to our pool and our skate park here in Harvey is where you can meet. If you're over on the other side of the Shire, if you're in Australind area, why not jump down to the Ridley Place, Ridley Park foreshore, sorry, for Park Run, the old official Park Run, the one that's known all around the world, the 5K run. Every Saturday morning at 8 o'clock, you can get your run on down there. So sounds like a good thing. Keep that body moving. Always much, much, much better for your health by doing that. Another way that you can keep your body moving this morning and every Thursday is the swing and sway dancing that happens at Harvey Connect. It's single person dancing, and there are a group of ladies that have been doing this for a long, long time. Harvey Connect, our club for over 55s, right here in the heart of Harvey, every Thursday morning at 10 o'clock. You can get in there for swing and sway dancing. A great thing to do. If exercise isn't your thing, but you've got those nimble fingers, why not get into Knit and Natter at the Harvey Library every single Thursday at 1:30 in the afternoon. You can knit to your heart's content, whether it's socks, jumpers, beanies, whatever it is. The good news is that you'll be able to have a chat with other people doing the same sort of thing. So that's Knit and Natter every Thursday, 1:30 at the Harvey Library. 18 minutes to 8 o'clock is the time. After the 8 o'clock news, I've got a local, Peter Lee Morris. She loves horses. And she wants to keep them safe and sound, as well as keeping the riders safe. So she's going to tell us all about a program that is currently being pumped. It's Pass Low and Wide. Yeah, Pass Wide and Slow. There you go. That's what it is. There's going to be a a parade? A group of people on horses. Basically pumping this campaign very soon, and so Peter Lee's going to tell us all about that. 17 minutes to 8 o'clock, time for the Verve now. Bittersweet Symphony here on 96.5.

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2: Alright mate, YouTube says it's easy. Just cut here and she'll fall right where we want. Yeah, I don't think it's meant to lean that way.

Yeah, great song, that one. Jim Croce there with Bad, Bad Leroy Brown. Baddest man in the whole damn town. Bittersweet Symphony before that one. The time is 7 minutes to 8 o'clock. Hey, there's something that happens every Tuesday morning at the Community Resource Centre right here in Harvey, just behind Retrovision. If you go from the IGAs past Retrovision, out the back there, actually facing Gibbs Street, you'll find the Harvey Community Resource Centre. They do lots and lots of stuff for us in town. Whether you want to buy your bus ticket there or your train ticket, get some advice. Maybe you need some photocopying done, computer work, anything like that. They're very, very helpful. They're there to help the community. They are a resource that we can use. The name says it all. And every Tuesday morning, they have a Tai Chi session. Yeah, Tai Chi, it's just about moving your body, making sure that you keep that range of motion, having the ability to still be able to lift your hands over your heads, touch your feet, get down, bend those knees, do all that great stuff for your body. If you don't keep it moving, you'll stiffen up and become an old, stiff person that can hardly move. Tai Chi is a way to ward against that. Tai Chi classes, or let's say Tai Chi sessions, every Tuesday from 9:30, goes for around about 40 minutes. And after that, you can sit around having a lovely chat and a cup of coffee, cup of tea. And if you're very, very lucky, not really, it happens every time, but you'll get yourself some cake and bickies as well. Why not reward yourself? It's all good fun. Now, Dry July. I haven't come across anybody doing Dry July this year. It was a huge thing. There is someone. Peter Lee Morris, who's coming in, going to be having a chat with us. I've just found out that she

It's doing Dry July, so no red, red wine for you. Here they are, UB40 at 5 minutes to 8 o'clock with Red Red Wine. Just after the 8 o'clock news, I'm going to be having a chat with this Dry July person, Peter Lee Morris, talking about the wonderful program to help the safety of horses and riders with Pass Wide and Slow. It's a global phenomenon. Red Red Wine is as well. Here we go.

0: They might be the words that you're saying to your red, red wine if you happen to be on Dry July at the moment. The good news with you, Dry July, is you're over 3 weeks into the month. But we'll find out how... Actually, I've been calling her Peter Lee. That's the official name, but she likes to go by Lee. Lee Morris. And actually, she's brought Harry Ball in from the 10th Light Horse. So we're going to be talking with her very soon, just after the 8 o'clock news. Another man that's walked into the studio, his name is Ian Willis, and he has made an absolutely fantastic song. It's called It's Our Town. And after my chat with Lee and Harry, I'm going to be playing that song again. It's caused a little bit of a splash around town. It's a beauty. It does have a very, very great sentiment behind it. How wonderful our town, our area, our district of Harvey has looked after people over the years, but it's an absolute beauty. So after my chat with him, let's say 8:30 this morning, I'm going to be playing Ian's song. If you haven't heard it, you're in for an absolute treat. It's a corker. Yes, it's amazing what you can do. If you can put some words together, AI can put the music to it and turn it into an absolutely fantastic song. Well, it's now time for the news.
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2: Hello there, I'm Sean Bindley. 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Hackers claim to have